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Please do not be alarmed. 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The DJ booth is conducting a troubleshoot test of the entire system. Somehow, while the party was in progress, an unidentified frequency has been existing in the system for some time.

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1: 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Let me tell you the story of that guy.

Ima serotonin, tell me why lies. Na 48. mestu druga novost tega tedna, James Hype, Serotonin. 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
2: They say the holy water's watered down, and this town's lost its faith. Our

Swedish House Mafia in John Martin, Don't You Worry Child, za začetek tretje ure. V nadaljevanju pa še predoglasi z nami Katy Perry, Watch It Burn. 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